Attention, national recognition for your hard work, for those making outstanding contributions to the animal husbandry and dairy sector and embracing innovative practices. 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And there is more. Special provisions have been made for the Northeastern region and Himalayan states. Nomination period 10th August to 10th September 2026. So what are you waiting for? 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National Gopal Ratna Awards 2026. Issued in public interest by the Department of Animal Husbandry and Dairy, Government of India.

dairy farmer, best dairy cooperative society, best artificial insemination technician. And there is more. Special provisions have been made for the northeastern region and Himalayan states. Nomination period 10th August to 10th September 2026. So what are you waiting for? 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National Gopal Ratna Awards 2026. Issued in public interest by the Department of Animal Husbandry and Dairy, Government of India.

topic to our mission, and it is an essential social skill to build healthy, strong relationships and contribute to the well-being and happiness of others. Let's discover together the deeper meaning of sharing. The word share means to be separated but with someone. In a broader sense, sharing also means to give to those in need our diversity and our resources for everyone's well-being. So it is a question of putting together one's ideas or means for a common benefit. Sharing leads to happiness, and isn't this the basis on which the relationships are based? Love and friendships are also based on sharing. A world without sharing is unimaginable. Families, tribes, villages, and cities would no longer exist. Knowledge would be kept secret and therefore not handed down. Therefore, sharing is so important that it is fundamental. Friends, you know how it works. Most people prefer talking rather than giving. They're always asking life for more, wondering what more they can achieve, get, and experience. But friends, let me tell you.

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If you have any suggestions or questions, feel free to message me and let's discuss about this. 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This is Chetan with you on Spice, the voice of hope. We are talking about sharing and caring. Sharing gives us a sense of purpose. Let's admit it. We are all looking for meaning in life, often focused only on ourselves and living the daily life. We forget there's more behind all this. There's purpose beyond materialistic possessions, reaching our goals in life, getting a new job, finding the right partner. When you start doing more for others and less for yourself, you receive more than you can imagine. You find meaning in your life if you decide to volunteer or to just be a better person and always help when you can. So if you still haven't found true meaning in your life, ask yourself what you can do today to help someone in need or to show somebody that you care. Now let's look at the remarkable discovery. According to a report by Harvard Health Publications, volunteering and the level of happiness and health in people's lives are closely related. Let's break this down. For a start, when you join a volunteering organization, you are part of a community. You feel like you belong. You are taking part in something bigger than you, and it makes you smile and be truly grateful. You start feeling good about yourselves and often can even describe it to others in your life. There's nothing selfish about it, and you don't even need to talk about it. It's the feeling of contentment where you don't need to change anything or to ask life for more. You just help others and feel happier day after day. What's more, it's great for the mind, body, and soul. It's one of the most natural stress, depression, loneliness, and anxiety relievers. No need for medicine, spiritual practices, special programs, or else you just need to go out there and start helping people. It's a therapy for the soul to see those in need smiling because of what you're doing, and that makes you sleep better at night, feel good about yourselves, and your other problems you thought you had in life don't seem like a big deal now. Doing good for others can help you in your professional life too. How does this happen, you might be wondering? So let me tell you. Well, turns out the skills you build while volunteering makes you a better candidate for employers. It lets you explore new fields too, and you acquire knowledge at the same time. Then you can easily put these into practice in whatever career you pursue. What's more, if you are determined to excel at this, there are plenty of volunteering programs that offer further training. Things like that look good on your CV too. Show that you care about the community, are open to side projects, and you know how to work with other people. Once you've given it a try, you'll end up becoming a better communicator. Understand the real meaning of teamwork. We'll somehow start brainstorming ideas and solve problems more creatively. We'll be managing your time better and thus become more organized. Once you land a new job or open a new chapter in your life, socializing and putting yourself out there won't scare you. You'll be free to approach new people and will effortlessly communicate without fear of rejection or wondering what to say. In a nutshell, helping others is one of the most profitable, practical, and satisfying things you can do with your life. And it doesn't need to be big. You can complete small tasks or join a community that cares for a cause you're passionate about. By now, you must have come to the conclusion. Sharing is an act that equates to caring. This is very true. How we build and function within our social relationships. When we are also imparting part and parcel of ourselves in order to signify that we are secured enough to give others. When we share things that we have to others, we showcase a sense of humility and empathy to those in need. Sharing happens in different levels. To start off, it's important to understand how sharing automatically presents itself within the family setting. In a family, sharing happens naturally because the familial bond brings about a deep sense of connection. In the family, sharing is more about emotions and values rather than material things. This strengthens the bond within the family. As an individual, it's much easier to share material things rather than intangible things like our values that we hold close to ourselves. This is why sharing would always be equated to caring. It is not a passive activity.